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I was looking for someone. And the next song is brought to us by Cedo Idol Hot Dog. May panalo na. 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

0: 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Hey, maayong hapon. Hapon na, mga sweethearts. And you know what time it is? It is time for you to hear love songs na magpapaantig sa inyong mga puso hanggang alas tres. This is Dear Heart, and I'll be the one to be with you. This is George.
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0: 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Now let's move on to the songs. 1:15 on the clock, and we got MYMP now with Tell Me Where It Hurts. Samahan ako, ha? Yakap-yakap natin ang isa't isa. 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

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Moving on to one of my favorite songs, Danny's song, with Kenny Loggins and Miss Sina right there. And the next song is brought to us by EXL Makabuhay Plus Capsule. 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

0: 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You are my greatest gift and my greatest love. 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My love songs rather. And to those of you who need warm hugs, I got you. 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Sige, try to play your requested song, right? 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Also, let me, eto, sa ating Facebook page, Marifel de Quito Ahes, na-miss ko to si ate Marifel. Hi, sweetie George, I miss you. Good afternoon sa tanan. Yes, Heart FM. Hi to Sir Clark. O, sige, makakarating, ha? Sweetie George, pwede ba makarequest og song? O, sige, I'll try to play that one, ate, ha? Tagang salamat. And more power. Yeah, thank you. Sir Efren Wayan at ang Wayan family. 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Diyan sa may City Homes, sa Malanang, sa may Upol. Tagang salamat for always, always listening. Hi to Frankie Du. 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Hashtag Artinians. Gusto ko yun. Kaya naman ikaw, if you have anything to greet, to shout out, oh, sige, you let me know. 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Magbabalik ako. Music from Walter Murphy and many more. We'll be coming for you after this break. Keep it here sa pinapakinggan. 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

2:43. Let's hear the next song with one of my favorite. We got Talk Border with Rainbow now. And the next song is brought to us by EXL Makabuhay Plus Capsule. 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

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Ala, bago mag-alas 3, bago ka magtimpla og kape, magpalitog pan sa bakery. 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O paano, bukas ulit? I know. Huwag kayo mag-alala. Music from the Heart, 9 a.m. to 11 a.m. Be with us with Dr. Heart. Abangan ang ating Question of the Heart. At dito sa ating weekday afternoon show. You know what that is? O, di ba? Dear Heart, alauna hanggang alas 3. Ito muna, quick hi to all our sweethearts dyan sa Noisky Food House. Hi. 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Regards kay Faith. 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But for the meantime, I'll be turning you over to Jason Steele. Dahil Heart Afternoon Drive na. Oh, you'll be jamming with all your favorite hits with Jason Steele. And mamaya, alas 7 hanggang alas 9, we got Harvey Stone. 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Saying goodbye. 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

0: 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It's the fate of Ophelia, Taylor Swift. 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May panalo na with the cheesiest idol cheese dog ever versus previous formulation. 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

0: 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Good evening, happy Wednesday everyone, and welcome po sa first hour ng ating programang Heartlines. At syempre, sama-sama na naman tayo hanggang alas 9. 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And speaking of enjoy, may nag-enjoy ba sa traffic? Tingnan natin tong caller natin, ha? First caller natin na stuck sa traffic. 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
0: Sure. I'll play it for you. Yeah. Alright. One last question. Ano ang radyo ng heart mo?
1: 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Ang radyo ng heart ko. 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
0: Yun na yun, ang radyo ng heart ko. 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
1: Thank you. 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

0: 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Oras natin 30 minutes after 8 o'clock. And andito na, nasa linya natin yung caller natin ha. 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Oy, good evening.
1: Hello.
0: Good evening. Si Heidi Rons of Lapasan.
1: Yes, sir. I'm from Lapasan.
0: Kumusta? 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
1: Happy Tamuntisco, sir. Karong Sunday.
0: Karong Sunday. 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
0: rata. 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But anyway, go ahead. You can greet your friends right now, Heidi Rons.
1: Yes. Shout out ako, sir. Hi to my friends. So, in the video more, Ma'am Dirama, Kylie Thor, Derek Helia, Ma'am Violeta Ohagan, Tony BM, Ramiya Hanobas, Edwin Sumandoran, Arroy na nakalaban, Resita Kagadas, Bandam and Abby Lagsanay, and also to Junjun Inday Gomez, and especially to my sweetheart, Sinan Tabasan, oh, Villanueva Misanis Oriental. 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
0: Ayun! 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
0: Kay Lady Gaga and Bruno Mars. Anyway.
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0: Yes, ready na po dito. 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Anong radyo ng heart mo?
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0: Alright, bye-bye. Anyway, here's now a song from Lady Gaga and Bruno Mars. And this song is brought to you by Dunkin', Pasalubong ng Bayan.

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0: 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We've got 5 minutes to go before hitting 9 o'clock. And my time na po ni Harvey Stone. But before I'll say goodbye, before ito mag-bulag-bulag karong gabi una, of course, papasukin muna natin yung ating last caller of the night. Eto po, hello, good evening!
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0: Alright. And then, mora to, huwanilain.
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0: Alright. 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
0: Alright. 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
1: Pacha, You Got It All by The Jets.
0: Kala ko kantahin, ha? Yung request mo, You've Got It All by The Jets. Alright, I'll play it for you, ha? Ano ang radyo ng heart mo?
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0: 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Good night.
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0: Bye-bye. Anyway, maraming salamat, sweethearts, ha, sa ating Wednesday edition ng ating programang Heartlines. And let's do this again tomorrow. And this has been your friend Harvey Stone. Same bye for now. And leaving you with a song from, a requested song from our last caller, Jackie Lou, You Got It All by The Jets. Play right here sa Heart FM, ang radyo ng heart ko. Bye-bye!

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